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2: 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The recent winner of Female Artist of the Year at the K-Love Fan Awards returns with a new album filled with classic hymns. It's new music from CeCe Winans, out now. Whoa.

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